0: 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The report warns that many counties are also overspending on salaries. Their wage bills take up to 44% of their total revenue, which is above the legal limit of 35% set within the law. 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

0: 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Oh, how tender. That's a Pepper Thing! And over to Becca, who's whispering affirmations to her can.
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0: 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It's not a science thing, but it's a Pepper Thing! Why do they all do it? All for that sweet, delicious, truly one-of-a-kind taste of Dr. Pepper. It's a Pepper Thing!
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12: Africa Kusini on their way home after kutujwa from the World Cup 1-0 by Canada katika round of 32. The game ilikuwa almost kwenda extra time, but Stephen Estukio came through with a 90+2 winner for Canada. Canada sasa wanaingia round ya 16 kumenyana na either Netherlands au Morocco jijini Houston tarehe 4 July. Baada ya mechi tulisema na midfielder wa Bafana Tebo Mokoena.
13: We are so quiet in the locker room right now. Everybody said that's how we are feeling right now. We felt you could have done much better. And especially how we lost the game. So yeah, everyone is sad, and I know we could be proud of ourselves for creating that history, but the way we lost, still bittersweet, you know. So yeah.
12: Na pia kocha Hugo Bruce.
14: Yeah, even I think this World Cup was a success for Bafana. Bafana, we are very disappointed today because it's not nice to have a defeat and that you have to go home now in the next days. At the other side, we have to be honest also, there was more power and more speed in the team of our opponent. Those are things we have to learn. And I said it already many times, this is something what there's a lack of speed and power in the South African football, and this is something we have to work on.
12: Mechi tatu zimeratibiwa kuchezwa huku Brazil wakicheza na Japan saa 2 usiku, Ujerumani wakipiga na Paraguay saa 5 usiku, na Netherlands wacheza na Morocco saa 10 asubuhi.
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0: 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Everyone is a fitness expert, everyone kwa nutrition. 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My God, sasa tusikie nani? I'm actually closing my eyes. Susan, karibu sana kwenye kipindi.
2: Asante.
0: Nafurahi sana kujumuika nawe siku ya leo.
2: Asante sana.
0: So nilikuona Instagram and you had very good advice.
2: Yes.
0: Yeah, kuhusiana na you know just your well-being. Labda nikupatie fursa kwanza kabisa ya kujitambulisha.
2: Okay. My name is Susan Nganga. I'm a wife and mother of 2 children.
0: Mm-hmm.
2: My oldest daughter is nearly 21.
0: Okay.
2: And my son is nearly 18.
0: Okay.
2: Yes.
0: Mm-hmm.
2: Yeah.
0: So,
2: I'm 59 years old.
0: Wow.
2: Yeah.
0: Okay.
2: And I really take care of my health because I believe health is so important. If we're not healthy, then what do we have?
0: Inakuwa ngumu. So ulianza lini safari hii ya kuchunga afya yako?
2: I think it's more than 20 years.
0: Okay.
2: Yeah.
0: What was your turning point? Na mbona ulichukulia kwa serious kwamba hey, it's about time I took care of my health.
2: When I started having children.
0: Okay.
2: Yeah, I got married quite old.
0: Okay.
2: Like over 30.
0: Mhm.
2: So when I had my children, the weight.
0: But over 30 in the house, hello.
2: The weight.
0: Yeah.
2: I became big.
0: Okay.
2: And to lose is so hard.
0: Okay.
2: So difficult.
0: Mm-hmm.
2: Until it reached a point I was kind of depressed, seriously.
0: Kwa sababu kabla watoto ulikuwa tu sawa. Okay?
2: Yeah.
0: And
2: then my job, I was working in the humanitarian sector. So I was traveling in very remote places.
0: Okay.
2: Dadaab, Kakuma, Tanzania, Kigoma. So and then the food quality is not good.
0: Yeah.
2: So you just end up eating junk all the time.
0: Okay.
2: You're working long hours.
0: Mm-hmm.
2: Refugees are arriving at the border. You have to go be there.
0: Yeah.
2: So you don't
0: put it in a fasi ya kula chakula chenye afya.
2: Mm-mm.
0: Okay.
2: And then you're hurrying all the time to do your work.
0: Okay. So ulianza routine gani ya kuweza kuhakikisha kwamba unakula vizuri na afya yako iko salama?
2: Number one, exercise, walking a lot, at least 5 kilometers a day.
0: Okay.
2: Food, watching what I eat, limiting carbohydrates. So I eat vegetables, protein. I eat carbs, but not too much. Like, I'm not eating cake all the time or bread. I don't eat bread.
0: Okay.
2: Yeah.
0: At all.
2: Yeah. Because sometimes they add sugar. You don't know what is inside it.
0: Okay.
2: Yeah.
0: Yeah.
2: So I'd rather eat wholesome foods.
0: Okay.
2: Baked potato, doma, those types of foods.
0: Mm-hmm.
2: Foods that give you energy.
0: Mm-hmm.
2: Yeah. Yeah.
0: Okay.
2: So, yeah.
0: Okay.
2: And vegetables, even these traditional green mboga
0: za kawaida, mrenda, managu, terere.
2: Yeah, terere, ata spinach, sukuma, those things.
0: Okay.
2: Yeah.
0: Mina skin yako, how do you take care of it?
2: Yeah, I think it's genetic.
0: Oh, really? Eh, ujua ni ngumu sana, unasikia tu mama anasema, ni God.
2: But,
0: yeah.
2: One thing, I don't put makeup, those many things. I just cleanse, tone. I just use simple things. Nivea. No.
0: Okay, don't mention products. Yeah.
2: Yeah, but just simple things. Wash my face, tone. Then I just put, and also I don't use cream. I'll use oil on my face.
0: Mm-hmm.
2: Yeah. So let's say, just natural, like vitamin E, you know, those oils, or you mix them, coconut, vitamin E, and you put on your face,
0: Maji kwa wingi?
2: Yeah, drinking lots of water.
0: Okay. Story?
2: Yeah, you see, even here you have it. Yeah, drinking lots of water, exercising. I love exercising, and not just for physical,
0: but
2: mental.
0: Okay.
2: Yeah. Because it wakes you up. It makes you feel so good. You feel motivated once you've done your exercise. And because you can find that you get depressed if you just sit and don't do anything.
0: Kuna wale anakuambia, mimi nikikula vizuri, sio lazima niingie nifanye tizi. As a well-being coach, maoni yako ni yapi?
2: I will say you have to take care of your physical health. You have to walk, even if it's just walking, even 3 kilometers, even just getting up from your desk, going to see your colleague, coming back, like at least 10 times a day, but not just sitting. Then you go, you eat. Huh? You eat a lot of food. Then you go sit in your car, go home. Then you reach home, have tea, mandazi. Huh? Just sitting. No, you have to move. And the older you get, the more important it is.
0: Okay.
2: Yeah.
0: Umepasha challenges gani sasa hivi? Now that you're at 59, ni kitu gani una struggle nayo?
2: Struggle. Sleep sometimes. Because the older you get, you know, when you're part in that post-menopausal.
0: Okay.
2: Mm-hmm. Yeah, sleep is a big issue.
0: So unalala masaa mangapi kwa siku usiku?
2: Try by at least seven hours.
0: Okay.
2: Yeah.
0: So unalala ukiamka ama inakuwaje?
2: Yeah, sometimes I'll wake up at 2 or 3, but then I just force myself to to go back to sleep. But it's hard, yeah.
0: So that's what? Perimenopause? Your perimenopausal or post? Oh, okay.
2: Yeah, postmenopausal.
0: Okay.
2: Yeah. See, I'm 59.
0: I know, right? Unajua zamani ulikuwa unashindwa, hey, na mzazi mbona anakupigia 5? Anakuambia nataka kukujulia hali, unashindwa si ulale 5. Ama unaona message ama forward at 3. Come on, sleep. Yeah, yeah. So ikifika umri fulani usingizi unaanza kupotea.
2: Mm.
0: Okay. So ni vipi unaweza kujisaidia ili uweze kupata usingizi wa kutosha?
2: I think the physical exercise helps.
0: Okay. Uchokesha mwili.
2: Yeah.
0: Okay.
2: To get tired physically.
0: Yeah. Mm-hmm.
2: And also just relaxing. No screens when you're sleep.
0: Yeah.
2: Like on your bed, you sleep. You lie down, then you start looking at your phone. Then it triggers in your brain, like to stay awake.
0: Yeah.
2: Do something like reading. Maybe read a book. Just relaxing beforehand, maybe having a bath, shower, just relax. No stimulation
0: of the brain.
2: Yeah, that's really important.
0: Dalili za menopause ni kama gani?
2: Flushes.
0: Zako zilianza vipi? Zilianza kwa umri gani?
2: I think late 40s.
0: Late 40s. That was 48, 49?
2: Mm.
0: Okay. Mm. So unasikiaje?
2: Hot flushes.
0: Joto.
2: Yeah.
0: Joto nani? Ni joto normal ama ni joto ina gani?
2: Just all of a sudden, then you start sweating. And people start looking at you. What is wrong with you? Sweating.
0: Yeah. Then you're jasho, like, jasho.
2: Like,
0: si jasho
2: like in Mombasa.
0: Sweat. Sasa kulimuru ama kino.
2: And you're like, hey, let me take off my clothes.
0: Yeah.
2: Then, hey, no, it's just crazy. Yeah,
0: okay. Other than hot flashes, what else?
2: Hot flashes mainly.
0: Hasira?
2: Yeah, maybe just stress, like worrying a lot about stuff. Adding weight, especially around the stomach.
0: The midriff.
2: Yeah.
0: God, it's coming.
2: Stomach area, yeah, just adding a lot of weight. And then whatever
0: why
2: you
0: is
2: do,
0: that though? I don't please explain to us what's the science.
2: I think konini
0: midriff yako inaenda horizontally.
2: I think it's about protecting the organs, or just that your body is not able, your metabolism slows down, so you're not burning fat as fast as you used to.
0: Okay.
2: Yeah, so your metabolism,
0: ikifika umri fulani, punguza mandazi,
2: yeah,
0: chapati,
2: sukari, samosa.
0: Okay. Unatembea tu na ngwashe na nduma.
2: Yeah, ngwashe, nduma,
0: yeah.
2: Na hiyo ma vegetables, yeah.
0: Okay. No, nywele yako is very healthy, so you did not experience thinning of the hair?
2: I did, but, you know, okay, if you saw my daughter, her hair is thick.
0: Yeah.
2: I feel like my hair is thinning.
0: Okay.
2: Hers is big, and she has the same,
0: yeah,
2: the locks, yeah?
0: Yeah,
2: but she has so much hair.
0: It's so fuller.
2: Yeah, much
0: okay.
2: Fuller, yeah.
0: Okay.
2: Yeah. So, but I told you that the bigger dreadlocks are the ones that made my hair really cut.
0: Oh, okay.
2: Yeah, but sister locks, they're great.
0: Okay.
2: Yeah.
0: Do's and don'ts.
2: Do's and don'ts.
0: Za mwanamke ambaye amefikisha umri wa miaka 30. Actually, let's do what? Because they say what? Your collagen levels in ateremka at from 25.
2: Yeah.
0: So do's and don'ts. Msichana na itusikiliza kipindi hiki, they would like to look better as they're aging.
2: Mm.
0: Unaweza kusemaje?
2: Take care. Make your health your number one priority.
0: Okay.
2: Yeah. And don't dismiss it. You know, when you're young, you think, I'll be like this forever. But yeah, don't, yeah. So exercise, number one. Cutting out alcohol, yeah.
0: Okay.
2: Not drinking too much. I mean, you can drink a bit, but not too much. And yeah, and watching what you eat. Those are the things that I'd say. And also stress, like relieving your stress. Doing things like listening, like meditation, affirmations, yeah, journaling, like people really dismiss. But writing down your thoughts, it's so, so Sasa, important.
0: You know, okay, well, sikatai journaling is actually really good. However, ikitabu nteka api because someone can just bump into it and then start reading.
2: Why? Okay, can you do it on your phone?
0: Okay.
2: Yeah, on your notes, on your
0: phone.
2: Sometimes
0: the soft copy is better.
2: Yeah, because you're actually writing it down.
0: Yeah.
2: But, yeah, just keep it safe in your bag. Now, why is people looking? No. Yeah. Just put it in a safe place where you know nobody is going to have access.
0: Yani kwa bahati mbaya usahau kwa ofisi.
2: Ah no.
0: I know. Masawe. I do know this is a communication industry. Hapa kuna wanahabari.
2: Yeah,
0: and
2: exactly.
0: It's just in the wrong hands.
2: Wrong place. Yeah.
0: Okay. Okay. So key points, piga tizi, kula vizuri, sleep better. Do you believe in supplements?
2: Yes. Like
0: because wanasema ni biashara tu kubwa ya watu kuweza kuuza madawa. Na I mean, now that we live in Kenya, kuna mboga.
2: Yeah,
0: you can get all your
2: natural
0: nutrients.
2: Yes. Yeah. But those, you can get your nutrients from food, but I don't think food is the only source. Like it's not enough. So the supplements, yeah, because they're supplements, so they just add to that, yeah. Because even your body also produces some minerals and whatever.
0: Yeah.
2: But the older you get, it depletes.
0: Okay.
2: Yeah.
0: So ni muhimu.
2: Yeah.
0: Upende usipende. Safi.
2: Even if it's just a multivitamin, which has all the, in one tablet, yeah. I'm not telling you take like so many.
0: Yeah.
2: But it's good to do research to check what are the benefits of each.
0: Yeah.
2: The benefits of each supplement and what your body needs or what you're feeling that you're lacking.
0: Okay.
2: Yeah.
0: Safi, niko naye Susan Nganga ambaye ni wellness coach. 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
2: Africa Kusini on their way home after kutujwa from the World Cup 1-0 by Canada katika round of 32. The game ilikuwa almost kwenda extra time, but Stephen Estukio came through with a 90+2 winner for Canada. Canada sasa wanaingia round ya 16 kumenyana na either Netherlands au Morocco jijini Houston tarehe 4 July. Baada ya mechi tulisema na midfielder wa Bafana Teboho Mokoena.
3: We are so quiet in the local room right now. Everybody said that's how we are feeling right now. We felt you could have done much better. And especially how we lost the game. So yeah, everyone is sad, and I know we could be proud of ourselves for creating that history, but the way we lost, still bittersweet, you know. So yeah.
2: Na pia kocha Hugo Bruce.
4: Yeah, even I think this World Cup was a success for Bafana Bafana. We are very disappointed today because it's not nice to have a defeat and that you have to go home now in the next days. At the other side, we have to be honest also, there was more power and more speed in the team of our opponent. Those are things we have to learn. And I said it already many times, this is something what there's a lack of speed and power in the South African football, and this is something we have to work on.
2: Mechi tatu zimeratibiwa kuchezwa huku Brazil wakicheza na Japan saa 2 usiku, Ujerumani wakipiga na Paraguay saa 5 usiku, na Netherlands wacheza na Morocco saa 10 asubuhi.
5: Really good, really good. Obviously they've got the whole hydration breaks, which isn't brilliant for the air-conditioned stadiums. I can understand it when it's open air and it's 35 degrees, but they shouldn't be cutting the game in quarters. That's not right.
6: I think the American ones are bigger, but I think the English ones are a bit like more for football, and the American ones are a bit like for other sports, you know.
7: Oh, crazy! Stadiums are way bigger here, way bigger. So good, so good. It's so good here. Compared to the UK, can't compare.
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0: 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Yeah, na kitu ambacho nazungumzia zaidi hapa ni kupumzika, rest. Why is it so important?
1: Because our body needs rest. I mean, it's just a fact of life. We're so used to moving, like just like continuously running, our jobs, our families, we're just always on the move. But we need to take a break, we need to rest. Sleep is so important because our bodies weren't made to stay awake for 24 hours, and it's obvious because even by a certain time, even naturally, you're just going to fall asleep. So sleep is key. Yeah, even though some people say, oh, I can just survive on 5 hours of sleep. No, but that's not the optimum. Yeah, everybody should attain at least 7 hours of sleep a night.
0: Okay, yeah. 7 hours?
1: Yeah.
0: 5, 6?
1: See, that's not good enough. No. Because it's going to catch up with you eventually.
0: Unaposema rest, but please, fafanua zaidi. Because I'm just saying, okay, I can have like an hour break. Niende tu mahali nitulie. Rest ni gani? Maybe mtu anafanya 7 days a week or 6 days a week. So when do they get to rest? Ile time imebaki kidogo ni sasa kuna laundry, safisha nyumba, osha nguo. Umeelewa? So by rest exactly, what is rest? Nani inakujaje?
1: Rest means taking care of yourself. Self-care, taking care of yourself, making you the number one priority in your life. Yes, you have all these other things, but rest means take time out for yourself and do things for yourself, yeah? And no distractions. So that could mean I go out, I get a massage, or I go out, I go to the bookshop, I buy a book, or I spend time reading my book, just relaxing. I think rest means relax, relaxing your body. Yeah.
0: Pumzika.
1: Just relaxing. I have to do this, I have to do that. Your mind is at rest, so you're not thinking of this or that, or you have to do this, you have to... No, it's just resting.
0: Kutoka miaka mingapi?
1: I think...
0: Ikonomi?
1: No. No, there's no particular age. You'll even know on your own that you have to take a break.
0: Like, when you have so much responsibilities... You know, when does your mind go to rest? Like, you're worrying about your future. Unaona, hey, I'm clocking 40. Mm. Kila mtu kuna pressure yake. Even kids have their pressure.
1: Yeah, exactly.
0: Umenelewa, so many things also happening kwa mili yao. Labda nandu anaenda kubale, you know, 13,
1: yeah.
0: 19.
1: Yes, yes.
0: Mtu anasema, oh, so now, next year I'll be 20. You understand? Anashindwa, I'm no longer a teenager. Umenelewa?
1: Yes.
0: Anaenda 30, anaenda 40, anaenda 50, anaenda, like you now, I'm thinking, woof, in your 60s. In your 60s, mid-60s, you're like, oh my God, I'm going to 70s.
1: Yeah.
0: Yeah? Mm. So everyone worries at their own stages, kwa maisha.
1: Yes.
0: So, back, what is rest?
1: But it's part of life. But as I said, I think it's taking care of yourself, making yourself a priority. So it's up to you to decide, what do you think is rest? What do you think for you personally? What do you believe is rest?
0: Exactly. Coach movie.
1: Yeah,
0: is walking taking a rest?
1: Yeah. You don't have to walk fast. You could just be walking slowly.
0: Okay.
1: Yeah. But it's taking a break from your normal life.
0: Routine.
1: Normal activity. Yeah.
0: Okay.
1: Yeah.
0: Oh, okay. Swimming.
1: Yeah, swimming.
0: Zumba dance.
1: Yeah, dance. Especially dancing. Yeah, that's a good one. What else? Even going out for coffee with your friend.
0: That's your friend, they are going to emotional dump. You know my husband. You know my wife. Friends and there's a pity challenges. You know, I'm almost clocking 50 and you know, that is not rest. There's a day with a friend. Not on my rest day.
1: Yeah. But because, I think also, like, yeah, things like, as I said before, things like meditation, prayer, those are also things that can
0: there's, harm I have colleagues, Moose and Lion, they meditate really well.
1: Mm.
0: Meditation.
1: Yeah.
0: Does yoga help?
1: Yeah, yoga. Oh, yeah, yoga is excellent. And yoga, there's so many different types. Like, there's ones that are really fast, where you sweat. But then there's some that are just for relaxation, like yin yoga, very calming. You breathe, you really, like, go into yourself and you monitor how you're breathing. Are you breathing quickly? Are you breathing slowly? And taking note of your breath. Because we have so many things going on in our head, we never take time to just calm down.
0: Calibrate.
1: Yeah.
0: Okay. Maneno yako mwisho tukimalizia?
1: Take care of your health. Just remember, you only have one body. So take care of it. It is so important because everything else will flow from that. But your body is, as they say, your temple.
0: Okay.
1: So just, yeah.
0: Kitu gani uko si kufanya kila siku? It's a routine for you.
1: Exercise.
0: You work out every day?
1: At least five days a week.
0: Okay.
1: Yeah. But yeah, I really think, and as I said earlier, it impacts your mental and your physical health. And it's not just physical. Even if you stretch, yeah, that something's as simple as just stretching your body, that's good enough. Yeah, as long as you're moving, yeah, not just sitting like on the couch. Yeah, yeah.
0: Okay. So your breakfast, which is an ichikui, have a pen and paper, so I'm taking notes.
1: Okay. Breakfast, eggs, protein,
0: boiled or fried.
1: No, you can have fried, but don't put a lot of oil.
0: Okay.
1: So
0: eggs.
1: Eggs, vegetables.
0: Mm-hmm.
1: Now these duma, guashi, those things.
0: Okay.
1: Because they keep you fuller for longer. And also another thing to note, protein keeps you fuller for longer than any carbohydrate that you take.
0: So you need eggs.
1: Yeah, eggs.
0: So,
1: you can even eat your dinner that's left from yesterday. You eat it for your breakfast.
0: Okay.
1: Yeah.
0: So this is keep breakfast.
1: No, that or not. Yeah, I don't believe. Anyway, I don't know. Everybody has their own, but me, I just think that you should just have three meals, but you monitor, you put your portion control.
0: Okay.
1: Yeah.
0: So lunch?
1: Lunch.
0: Have you had your lunch already?
1: No.
0: Okay.
1: I came here.
0: So your lunch on a daily?
1: Meat, veggies, and I can have rice. Or the other things I mentioned.
0: Chapati?
1: Chapati, no. No, I don't eat.
0: When was the last time you ate chapati?
1: Can I remember even?
0: Guy. I need a meeting with myself.
1: When I was in Tanzania, I used to eat chapati all the time.
0: Yeah. Okay.
1: No.
0: So, do you skip? Do you have a snack in between? Or?
1: Yeah, I can have a fruit. Okay. Fruit, like apple, orange. Banana. Oh, that's another thing. Sometimes I take banana for energy, especially just before I'm going to work
0: to the
1: out.
0: Gym.
1: Yeah.
0: Okay.
1: Yeah.
0: Dinner?
1: Bananas are good.
0: And what time do you take your dinner?
1: I have to have it before 7.
0: Okay.
1: Yeah.
0: After 7, lalanja.
1: By the time you go to sleep, you have to have at least 3 hours before you rest your body, because now that will turn into
0: fat. Okay. So your dinner?
1: Dinner, vegetables, meat, yeah. And you could have a little.
0: Ukona pesa, Susan. Ini meat tumekula kutoka asubuhi.
1: Or beans. Beans. You can have beans. You can have githeri. Dengu, yeah.
0: Githeri is actually very healthy. Yeah. In fact, it's a balanced diet.
1: Yeah.
0: Okay.
1: Dengu, she lentils. What else? All types of beans. There's so many types of beans.
0: Okay, yeah. Pigeon peas.
1: Yeah. Or soup. You can have soup.
0: Yeah, I know, right?
1: Yeah.

0: njia hii.
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10: Our law allows importation of 8-year-old vehicles, so meaning most of the vehicles we are driving are 8 years now. So it means everyone with a vehicle, they are going to follow you. We said in Amanga, we are going to court today to challenge, and we put pressure on them.
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0: Deep end.
3: 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Hata saizi vile tunaongea World Cup pale vo Mexico na nini na Canada na USA. Izo unajua what matters is saizi ni Africa imefika wapi kwa football. WAFCON itakuwa ni stage ya selection ya next World Cup 2027. The four teams, top teams, zile nne, the two finalists, yule atashinda finali, yule atapoteza finali, na wale walikabiliana nao semifinali wote wanaenda wapi? 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
0: And I am telling you, the FIFA World Cup is here. 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
0: Alibaba huyo kutoka Radio Jambo, mambo?
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0: 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Wow, congratulations Mary Njoki, eh?
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0: Umoi shinda tena hapa, eh?
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7: Walai.
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7: Yeah.
0: Usikate hiyo simu ndio tuchukue details zako mami.
7: Sawa.
0: Haya. Anauliza mpaka walai. Ni ukweli. Unaweza jishindia next hapa 200,000 Kenya shillings number star 821 hash. Remember, this lottery is authorized and regulated by the Betting Control and Licensing Board, and it's not authorized for persons under the age of 18 years. Please play responsibly. Star 821 hash. Tukirudi 200,000 Kenya shillings ndo zinaenda. 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Unaweza pata 60,000, unaweza pata 140,000, you never know.
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0: 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You know all these boxes was in Eco Pesa ndani yake. 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
0: Ah, shikilia hapo usikate hiyo simu. 50,000 Kenya shillings on top surprise bonus. Si pesa kidogo, hizo ni nzuri, eh? 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Zinaenda.

0: inacheza ndani ya show yako Love Zone hapa Radio Jambo. 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
0: 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Yeah. Congratulations Hey.
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0: 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Congratulations.
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0: 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Shikilia hapo usikate hiyo simu eh?
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0: 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Wewe inaweza kuwa ni wewe next. Either unachukua surprise bonus ama unachukua 100,000 Kenya shillings, 200,000 ama 300k next hapa. Ndani ya *821#. Hebu jaribu hiyo bahati yako. Remember, this lottery is authorized and regulated by the Betting Control and Licensing Board and it's not authorized for persons under the age of 18 years. Please play responsibly. *821#.
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